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Six crew members, is it correct? Okay, you confirm no passengers. Cargo on board.

Sophia au menhir, personne ne dort. Sophie 23, what is your cargo on board? Sophie, UN number 1202. Again the UN number please. Copy, and what is the quantity?

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